is coming to pass. My country's coming apart. The whole thing's becoming such a bumbling farce. Was that a pivotal historical moment we just went stumbling past? Well, here we are.

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2: Hi babe, it's me. 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

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Your

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0: 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It's just gone 6:30. You're listening to George.
1: Oh, good morning. It's Fun Kids Breakfast. We're going to kick things off with a bit of Dua Lipa from Dance Tonight.

Big Star Sending Red kicking us off. Heidi, Heidi, hi. Hi. Indeed. It's Fun Kids Breakfast on your Tuesday morning. I am George and it is lovely to be hanging out bright and early, getting you to school in VIP style. What a busy show we've got coming up. And what brilliant tunes I'm going to be playing for you. A Clean Bandit on the way, some Ed Sheeran as well, bit of Lady Gaga and even some Zombies for all before 7 a.m. First though, this song aptly called

Thanks to Dan, by the way, for taking over the show yesterday. Very good of you. I popped to the beach. Had a day off. I did miss being on the radio, having a little chat, getting everybody ready for school. So it's nice to be back. Lots happening. Lots going on in the show this morning, including the return of Nonsense Traffic Robot with some actually quite good advice and a riddle, of course, too, plus the Hall of Fame makes its return. And George's Marvellous Multiplier, our daily game show, is and this morning is hoping to win himself a sixth prize. It's tense. It's all a go this morning, so thanks for hanging out. And of course, as always, if you'd like to get involved with the show, drop me a message, please, at funkidslive.com/George.

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1: It's Funky's Breakfast here with me, George. 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Here is a taster from the latest episode.
2: This is Judge Bex. 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
3: I think it's enough screen time. We live in the beautiful Peak District.
4: Yeah.
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Lights, camera, action! Welcome to George's Film Club, where I tell you about great films that you and the family can watch. Everything is awesome. Today's film is the brilliant Lego Movie, the animated adventure which follows an ordinary Lego construction worker who's suddenly mistaken for the hero destined to save the Lego universe. It stars Chris Pratt and Will Ferrell, and you can watch it on Netflix. Now, if you're into your Lego, you're obviously going to love this. But if you're not, it might just get you excited and inspired about all things Lego. With a brilliant soundtrack, you should watch this because it's packed with fast jokes, colourful action, and one extremely catchy tune that you won't be able to get out of your head. That's a wrap on today's Fun Kids Film Club, but I'll be back next time with another must-watch movie. I will always

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1: It's fun, kids, on your Tuesday morning on the way. Nonsense, traffic, robots got a joke, and George's marvellous multiplier. Our daily game show is heating up. But first, from Taylor Swift, is The Fate of Ophelia.

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3: Nothing but the truth now.

And what it sounds like from the K-pop Demon Hunters, it's Fun Kids Breakfast. I have to say, when I was at the beach, I was at the beach yesterday, over the weekend I was at the beach. The best thing ever happened to me. I was on the beach and I heard this man shouting. I thought, what's going on? What's happening? And I look up and the man shouting is shouting about the donuts that he's selling. He was a donut seller walking along the beach selling donuts. I mean, yes, A, it was a good enough day because I was on the beach. But to have a donut brought to me on the beach, I mean, come on, 10 out of 10. Doesn't get better than that.

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Jackson back in the multiplier hot seat this morning. I think five prizes currently in his multiplier pot today. All five are on the line. If Jackson gets our question right this morning, he wins himself a sixth prize. Get it wrong, he loses everything. We'll check in with Jackson after 7:30.

0: the new episode.
1: It's Fun Kids Breakfast here with me, George. This is back this morning. Fun Kids Hall of Fame. Well, it's where we celebrate incredible people, the loved ones and friends and community members in your life who have gone above and beyond. 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Usually they're people. Oh, usually. Randy, last time round, told us all about Bob.
2: I am nominating Bob because he is the best character in the entire world. He's such a cute little minion with the different colored eyes. I think he deserves a nomination.
1: Our first non-human nomination, Bob, the minion, is in the Hall of Fame. Who will be joining in? We'll find out later this morning. Right now, the Disney a cappella group, Into the Unknown. It's Fun Kids Breakfast on YouTube.

Styles, American Girls. It's Fun Kids Breakfast. We're on the way. We've got the Hall of Fame, Advice from Robot, and Jackson back in the multiplier hot seat. But first, well, I fancy a little joke this Tuesday morning. And for that, we need robots. Well, and for that, I need to wake him up. So here's the 7:30 hooter.

0: 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Full power mode achieved. Launching Laughbot 3000. George, are you ready to start the day with a robo joke? Okay then. Who hides in a Christmas bakery?
1: I don't know.
0: A mince spy.
1: Right. A mince spy. Nothing more festive in September than a Christmas joke.
2: Have you ever wondered why you look up at the sky?
1: Are you malfunctioning, robot? What is going on?
2: Or why

0: us all night.
1: It's Bun Kids Breakfast, and here we are with Jackson this morning as he joins us back on the show for the sixth day of his multiplier journey. That means he's got five prizes currently in his pot, and today he is hoping to win a sixth goodie. Jackson, how are you feeling?
2: Really, really nervous.
1: Well, I understand why. You've got five prizes on the line. There is a lot to play for. We are hoping you can win yourself a sixth goodie. We'll find out how you get on shortly. First, though, look, obviously, being back at school, we dream of the weekend now. So tell me, if you could build yourself the perfect weekend, what would it look like?
2: I'd go to Mars.
1: Okay, just a casual weekend in Mars.
2: I'd also probably go to Disneyland in America, Legoland in Windsor. I'd do a lot of really cool stuff.
1: Well, you certainly would. You jump from Mars to Disneyland. Why not? You can do whatever you like this weekend. What would you like to do at Disneyland? Would you like to do the rides?
2: Yes.
1: Have you got one? Do you love the roller coasters, or do you like the slower like ones? Do you like the fairy tale ones? Is there anything you want to do?
2: Well, I don't actually really know any of the rides because I've never actually been to America.
1: So it would be your first time over in America. That would be very, very cool. And you could do all of the coasters. You could do absolutely everything. That's amazing. Well, look, we're not giving away a trip to Disneyland this morning, but we are hoping you can win yourself a sixth multiplier prize. As you know, loads of cool goodies, including some Minions and Monsters merch and that fart gun, which I know you really, really want to win. So look, the pressure is on this morning, Jackson, but you're going to give it your best shot. Are you ready to tackle day six of multiplier?
2: Yes.
1: Okay, good luck. Here goes. Robot, can we have today's multiplier question, please?
3: Generating question. Multiplier question complete.
1: Which artist painted The Starry Night? Is it A, Pablo Picasso, B, Claude Monet, or C, Vincent van Gogh?
2: Vincent van Gogh.
1: You're locking in the answer, Vincent van Gogh. We will find out if that is the right answer, Jackson, after this.

0: We're back with Jackson on day 6 of Multiplier. He's hoping today to add another goodie to his prize pot and not lose everything. All 5 prizes he's already won. In order to win a 6th goodie, Jackson needs to correctly answer this. Which artist painted The Starry Night? Is it Pablo Picasso, Claude Monet, or Vincent van Gogh? Jackson said C, van Gogh. Is that the right answer?
1: Correct.
0: It absolutely is the right answer. Congratulations. Let's spin the multiplier wheel and find out what prize we are adding into the pot this morning. You've won yourself Max and Ella Stuck Together. Congratulations. Were you confident with that answer, Jackson?
2: Yes. Do you want to know why?
0: Tell me.
2: Because there was this one YouTube video that I watched. Basically, there was this person who built a massive, like, Lego medieval old castle, but there was a bunch of stuff in there that hadn't been invented, like, back then. And one of them was Starry Night, and the guy who built it kept saying it was the time traveler. In fact, Vincent van Gogh is the time traveler, and that's how I knew.
0: Very, very good. Well, that YouTube has come in handy for you there. 6 prizes, Jackson. Wow, a big decision awaits. You can walk away with all 6 of those goodies, or you can, of course, as you know, choose to multiply. You can return. You can try and win a 7th. But as the questions are getting harder with every single day, if you got the next question wrong, you would lose everything that you've already won. But it's completely down to you. You can choose to return, or you can walk and take 6, all 6 of your prizes. Okay, Jackson, the question I have for you this morning is, what would you like to do? Walk or multiply?
2: I think I'm going to multiply.
0: Jackson is risking all 6 of those prizes. I hope that's the right decision. We'll find out next time around here on Fun Kids. See you then.

Sure, Chess, for anyone for you. It's fun kids breakfast. Jack's in there, bagging yet another prize. I'm back tomorrow, hoping you can win more, hoping not to lose everything he's already won. Oh, Lordy. By the way, if you fancy a go being next up in the multiplier hot seat, head to funkidslive.com/George. 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My life.

0: For Once in My Life from Descendants Wicked Wonderland on Fun Kids Breakfast. Now, if you fancy winning a £50 Merlin gift card for an attraction of your choice, plus a copy of the hilarious book, The Detention Diaries, Worse Than Jail, well, listen up. Arthur Guppy is in detention and things are about to get very interesting. But the school's axolotls have been kidnapped and Arthur is the prime suspect. It's all kicking off. And Arthur is about to tell you, and you may also learn, why you shouldn't glue, how not to show your underpants in PE, and so much more. If you would like a chance to win a copy of The Detention Diaries, Worse Than Jail, and that £50 Merlin gift card, you have to answer this. What is the name of Arthur Guppy's best friend? Is it Robin Roosters, Carlos Chickens, or Harvey Hens? 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Good luck.
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0: Die Die, Shakira, Burna Boy, it's Fun Kids Breakfast. Time for some traffic and travel. Yeah, it's nonsense traffic time. And we're starting on the A1 near Peterborough, where traffic is building after a dragon has landed on the hard shoulder. It's currently blocking the emergency telephone and causing quite a lot of smoke. Drivers are advised to keep their windows closed and absolutely do not attempt to feed it. A thank you to Oliver, age 9, who says he spotted it from the back seat and thinks it's probably a friendly one. Very good, Oliver. To the railways now, and there's disruption on the East Coast Main Line after a train has been delayed by a goat sitting on the track. The goat has refused 3 requests to move and is now apparently demanding a buffet car sandwich. Tasty. And finally, Bristol Airport is experiencing delays because a passenger has accidentally sent their suitcase through security without them. The suitcase is currently waiting at the departure gate. The passenger is still in the car park. Huge issues across the Bristol Airport. That is all for your traffic and travel. It's nonsense traffic. Back tomorrow morning. And if, like Oliver, you spot anything that, well, we really should know about, do tell us, please. funkidslive.com/George is the place to go to get in touch with the show. I actually heard there's delays on the M25. Lots of aliens about, apparently. An alien invasion, you could say.
1: Oh, I can't deal, man. This can't be happening.

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2: I'm here on the Fun Kids VIP birthday red carpet. Happy birthday to Jack joining the Double Digits Club today, turning 10 years old. Mum, Dad and sister Sophie all saying hello. Huge happy birthday as well to Ava turning 11 today. Granddad says he's got your birthday card ready. And finally, happy birthday to Ben turning 8 years old. You've got a football game coming up, which is fantastic because it's your favourite thing to do. And apparently you're bringing cake to the game as well. Oh, that's what a traitor. Maybe half time to give you some energy. Have a lovely day all to everybody celebrating. This next song is dedicated to you.

0: It's Alex Warren, you're listening to Funkers Breakfast, and it's time to celebrate Funkers Hall of Fame. Fun Kids Hall of Fame. It's where we recognise the legends in your life, the family members, friends, community members and more, who go above and beyond and add joy or meaning or substance to your world. And we love doing this. We love celebrating amazing people. I mentioned earlier, for the first time ever, last week, we didn't have a human being. We had an animated character, Bob, the Minion, was added to the Hall of Fame. Darcy is continuing the trend of animated legends. Darcy, over to you with your Hall of Fame nomination, please.
1: I'm nominating Fireman Sam because he's my favourite TV show and he is the hero next door and he saves people every day and comes panty. So he deserves to be the Hall of
0: Fame. Yes, deserves to be in the Hall of Fame. Yes, very, very good, Darcy. Thank you very much for nominating Fireman Sam. I mean, look, Fireman Sam's a legend. Been at it for years as well, getting some long deserved recognition.
2: Need something unexpected.
0: Very good.
2: Something sharp, something new.

Something Canto on your Tuesday morning here on Fun Kids Breakfast. What else can I do? Very good. Adding another Hall of Famer is one of my favourite things that we do on The Breakfast Show. Back next week, of course. So keep your nominations coming in through this week at funkidslive.com/George. Up next, Robot is continuing with his brilliant advice to get us all ready for the new school year. First, though, BTS and Butter on Fun Kids Breakfast.

0: It's Robot here, on Fun Kids Breakfast, and I want you to think of me as your new guidance counselor, here to get you ready for the new school year, because I'm literally wired to help. Today's advice is this: don't be afraid to ask for help. If you don't understand something in class, put your hand up. If you're struggling with homework, tell your teacher. If you're worried about something, talk to someone you trust. Asking for help isn't a sign that you're not clever. It's actually a very clever thing to do. Even I need help sometimes. For example, yesterday I spent 6 hours trying to work out why my screen wasn't working. Then someone pointed out I hadn't turned it on. So remember, there are no silly questions. Well, apart from asking a robot where it keeps its socks. I'll be back next time with more advice for the new school year, and remember, when in doubt, ask it out, the question, I mean.
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0: It's wicked. Shall I do the big notes?
1: No.
0: No, I shouldn't. Defying gravity and fun kids. Maybe I should do the big note. Definitely not. Too early. 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We need to be classroom sharp, and I think the best way to do that is always by saying, robot, fire up that riddle.
2: 10% ready. 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We're robot riddle ready. It's time to work some muscles in the mines. Today's riddle question is, I glow in the deep and light up the night. I look like a bell and drift out of sight. What am I? I'll reveal the answer after this song, here on Fun Kids.

0: Fun Kids Breakfast, music from The Lion King. My film club's on the way. First, back we go to Robot with the answer to today's riddle.
1: Welcome back to Fun Kids. Let's recap today's riddle. Today's Robot's riddle question is, I glow in the deep and light up the night. I look like a bell and drift out of sight. What am I? It's time to find out if you crack today's riddle. The answer is a jellyfish. Well done if you got it right. Here's a round of applause just for you. If not, better luck next time.

0: Fun Kids, stay with me, George. One beat away from Canberra 3. You're listening to Fun Kids. My film club is on the way. But first, well, should we find out what is going on? Because it's time for some news. And here's the team at Children United Today.
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2: The main reason that kids in the UK end up in hospital is their teeth. Last year, more than 56,000 children in England had teeth removed in hospital, with tooth decay being the main issue. One dentist in Birmingham said,
3: "It is worse than ever been, because I've been here for 40 years plus, and what I've seen now is not what I've ever seen before. It is a national crisis, I feel."
2: Experts say eating and drinking too much sugar, not brushing properly, and struggling to get dentist appointments are all part of the problem. 600,000 children are now being given lessons in school on how to brush their teeth. UK police forces are warning parents about posting back-to-school photos on social media that could accidentally reveal private information. Sussex Police shared an AI-generated photo showing some of the details people might give away, like their house number, street name, or the name of their child's school on their uniform. Police are asking parents to stop and think before posting. The UEFA Champions League is back tonight. 36 of Europe's top men's football teams go head-to-head to try to lift the famous trophy. Arsenal are the favourites to win, but last season they narrowly missed out on the trophy after Paris Saint-Germain beat them on penalties in the final. PSG have won the last two Champions League titles, so can they make it three in a row? A photo apparently showing a 1950s baby car seat hanging outside a car is being shared online, with claims that this is how parents used to leave their children while they popped into a shop, or even while driving along. But the photo is actually AI generated. Telltale signs are that the baby looks like they have three legs in the reflection, and the image is unusually crisp for an old photograph. We did find a genuine photo of a baby in a similar looking car seat, but the car is parked up at a horse racing event, and it looks like their family was nearby.
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Lights, camera, action! Welcome to George's Film Club, where I tell you about great films that you and the family can watch. Today's film is Toy Story, the Pixar classic that kicked off a journey of incredible Pixar movies, and asks a very important question. What do toys actually get up to when you leave the room? When a flashy new Space Ranger toy arrives, Cowboy Woody suddenly finds himself competing for attention, and the two toys end up on an unexpected adventure. It stars Tom Hanks as Woody and Tim Allen as Buzz Lightyear. This is a classic from way back in the 90s, but you never have guessed it. It looks great, and it's still a fantastic watch. You can watch Toy Story right now on Disney+, and you should watch this because it's funny, it's exciting, it's full of heart, and it launched one of the most beloved animated series ever made from one of the most loved film companies ever launched. That is Pixar and the brilliant Toy Story. That's a wrap on today's Fun Kids Film Club, but I'll be back next time with another must-watch movie.

0: 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It's Fun Kids. 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
1: 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Astronauts use specialized equipment to communicate, and they experience a unique silence when they are in the vacuum of space. 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
0: Thank you, Ollie. See you tomorrow morning. Coming up, music from Moana. Gonna get a chee-hoo! Plus Zara Larsson with Lush Life before Dan takes over at 9 a.m.

0: Sentence, the rise of red, of course. What's my name? 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Now, you could win the chance to interview the author of the Skandar series on our Fun Kids Book Quest podcast and also win all 5 books in the series so you can start on your own reading adventure. 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Stedman, the author? 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Well, good luck.
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2: Just because we can do things doesn't necessarily mean that we should. 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

0: years and years if you're over me. Rounding out today's show. Oh, we've had a laugh, we've had nonsense, traffic, Hall of Fame animated characters, big prizes on the line in Multiplier, and terrible jokes from Robot. And tomorrow we get to do it all over again, especially the terrible jokes from Robot. Dan is on the way next with the Animal Hour, so I shall say goodbye. Thanks for hanging out this morning, and I will see you bright and early tomorrow morning from 6:30 a.m. Leaving you now with some Moana 2. Dwayne Johnson's Can I Get a Chee-Hoo?
1: Here's the thing.

0: just gone 9 o'clock. 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
1: It's our journey through the jungle. All the brilliant beasts, they are back. So let's jump right in with some very cheeky monkeys.

0: great job dancing.
1: Quack, nice quack. Work, nice shaking. It starts our animal hour on Fun Kids and Fun Kids Junior. My name's Dan, it's our journey through the jungle. If you've never been on this adventure with us before, I promise you will love it, because every day we dive right in. We say hello to the greatest creatures around. Maybe they're swinging through trees, diving under the ocean, or flying through the air. Today, you've got tiny ants, bouncing kangaroos, and we'll find out what really happened to the dinosaurs after Jodie with the A to Z of Wildlife.
2: Greetings, explorers, and welcome to the amazing A to Z of Wildlife with me, Jodie. Today, the letter and animal is...
3: A, B, S is for salmon.
2: Salmon are a truly incredible fish, and very tasty too. The special thing about salmon is that they are anadromous. This means that they travel from the salty waters of the sea into the fresh waters of rivers to spawn. Spawning means laying their eggs. Some salmon travel up to 1,000 miles to reach inland freshwater rivers. They can find the right river to spawn just by the smell of it. And what's more, they tend to return to the very same river in which they were born. That's truly amazing. On their journey, salmon spend a lot of their time swimming up rivers against the current, so they become very strong swimmers. But what happens when they reach a waterfall on their journey upstream? Well, they are able to use their speed and strength to leap up high and jump the waterfalls. I've seen them doing it, and it's great to watch.
3: Wild fact!
2: Salmon don't eat anything when they're in rivers. They only eat things when they're in the salt water of the oceans. So when they're travelling up rivers to spawn, they don't eat anything, not a sausage.
3: Wild challenge!
2: Do you think you could leap as high as a salmon? You don't have to find a waterfall. Just try leaping as high as you can in your home or garden. Can you leap higher than your friends? Right, I'm off for a swim, but I'll be back soon with another letter from the amazing A to Z of Wildlife. See you soon!
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0: And if you love your dinos, make sure you listen to our brand new brilliant podcast, Dino Quest, right now on the free Fun Kids app. And it's time for a game of Who's Calling. Then every day we have a creature from the wild and they give us a ring. So listen closely. Can you work out who's calling today? There's the phone. I wonder who it could be. Hello then, who's calling in, please? Ooh, who's making that crazy click sound? That strange squeak. Any idea? Have a think who that could be, and I've got some clues to help you out in a sec.
1: This is Fun Kids! 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

trip to the animal fair. It's your Animal Hour on Fun Kids and Fun Kids Junior. We're playing a game of who's calling then, so who's making this noise? Any idea which brilliant beast is making that strange squeaky sound? It's a crazy click, isn't it, from a beast that dives under the ocean and leaps above it. They are really beautiful and really brainy too. Who could it be today? Which creature is riding the waves with us? Have a think and we'll see if you're right after something very tiny on your Animal Hour now.

Those brilliant bouncing beasts on your Animal Hour. Kangaroos from Down Under. It's time to work out which creature's calling in. Who's making that strange squeaky sound on the Animal Hour? Any idea who that could be then, leaping above the ocean, diving down beneath it? Well done, if you said our creature calling in today is a dolphin. Any idea who that could be? Well done, yeah, a dolphin today. I'm sure you got that. We'll have more creatures calling in same time tomorrow on your Animal Hour.

Purple Dinosaurs on your Animal Hour. It's our journey through the jungle with one animal in a second who's got snarling teeth, strong jaws and shaking hips. He's on to dance for you. Just mind out for his very scaly tail. After a creature classic you know all the words to on your Animal Hour. Try this one out.

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0: It's a shaky beast on your Animal Hour with swinging hips, a jazzy jacket and very sharp teeth. It's our journey through the jungle. And I tell you what, let's have a quick creature question, shall we? 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They all go by one brilliant name. It's a really funny one too. What do you call a baby kangaroo? Have a think and we'll see if you're right in a sec.
1: This is...
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1: Forget about King Kong, Tommy was flattened by King Kong, and as he clambered to his toes, that thing went straight into his nose.
2: Ooh-wee.
1: That shaking T-Rex was so big, but his arms were very small. In fact, he couldn't reach his nose to block the smell at all.

Stinkiest dino that has ever lived. It's your Animal Hour on Fun Kids and Fun Kids Junior. My name's Dan. I asked you a quick creature question. Can you tell me, what do you call a baby kangaroo? The little ones that are in the pouches right at the start, before they start, before they begin hopping everywhere. Well done. If you know, a baby kangaroo is called a joey. I'm sure they've got their own names. Like Abigail, like Gwyneth, maybe like Clive too. But all of them are called joeys. Brilliant work if you got that right. We'll have more creatures in our Animal Hour. Same time, same place for you on Fun Kids and Fun Kids Junior tomorrow.

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I steal only what I can't afford. That's everything. One jump ahead of the lawmen. 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These

0: like I said. So what do you know about love?
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0: What do you know about love?
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0: 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From biofuels versus fossil fuels to whether it's right to force someone to do something that's good for them. 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
1: Hello and welcome to the Pre-Millennium Stadium for the Dinosaurs versus Football Legend Mega Match. It's 3 p.m, it's Saturday afternoon, it's 65 million years ago, and yes, it's raining.
2: That's right, Bob. Not ideal conditions today, but at least it should dampen down the volcanoes.
1: But hopefully not the atmosphere, which as you can hear is electric. Our commentator today is Ron Motson.

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2: 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I just wanna say thank

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1: For school?
2: No, for both of you, actually. Take a seat.

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1: Yeah, this can't be good.
2: I had this vision as I walked down the street. The thing we need to make our family complete. I've studied and I've trained about a year.
0: Trained for what? We just signed you up for karate. And we

0: Have you got an idea for a story?
1: My name is Delilah and I've asked for a story about six tortoises saving the world.
0: I've always wanted to see how my powers would work out. And concentrating, she was excited to see that wings were sprouting from her shell. Big, beautiful wings. She launched herself into the air and swooped and swished higher and higher in chase with the escape pod. Got an idea for a story? Tell us the title at funkidslive.com/storyquest and we could bring your story to life.

0: It's just gone 1 o'clock. You're listening to Dan.
1: It's a Tuesday afternoon. We're not hanging around, traveling through space with someone very colourful after a super sunny song.

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0: like a cow.
1: Traveling through space with a multicolored cow on Fun Kids. It's a lot of fun. It got us there. I think a rocket might have been safer, though. What do you reckon? My name's Dan. It's Tuesday. And that's what we're about. Going off on our afternoon adventures. I've got more for you. Stuff from Encanto, also a tune starring some very small ponies. It's on the way after a Hawaiian roller coaster ride on Fun.

0: You're number one in the Fun Kids Top 100 Disney Song Countdown for 2026, the second year in a row. No Disney tune has ever done that before. It is enormous. You can find out where your favourite tune came, by the way, in the full countdown. We've got the list for you at funkidslive.com. My name's Dan. It's Tuesday afternoon. Stay there. Huge collab in just a moment. Two of the best around, Justin Bieber and Ed Sheeran. They're on the same track for you next.
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1: You know what? Little Cotton Candy here is right. And if I do say so myself, this town is not a nice place for little fillies all alone. There are lots of twists and corners.

0: Here, tell Virgo my place 20 minutes. I've got something that will magically erase all my debt. 'Cause I'm the friend you need.
1: From the My Little Pony movie on Fun Kids. And it's given me a brilliant idea for today's Would You Rather question. Should we get you a brand new pet then? A creature that you can love and you can care for and have fun with? But what are you going for? Today, would you rather have a pet horse or a pet dog? Maybe you've got one of those, but have a think and we'll run through your options after Perry on Fun Kids.

travelling through space, those mighty aliens on Fun Kids. Now, would you rather have a pet horse or a pet dog? Well, a pet horse, that would be so much fun because it's just enormous. Not everyone has a pet horse as well. You'd have to go to the stables, take care of it, you muck it out, you feed it, and then you can hop on and you can gallop away. But it is a lot of work, and you don't really keep them at home, do you? It's a big responsibility having a horse, or you've got a pet dog, and they live with you, so they're always there. There's so much fun. You can play your own games, you can take it on a walk, and they're always there to love you, but you can't jump on its back and ride it. They don't like that too much. Have a think. What are you saying? We'll get your answer next on Fun Kids.

Shake It Off on Fun Kids. You're listening to Dan. You have a big choice to make about some brilliant beasts. Now, would you rather have a pet horse or would you rather have a pet dog? Maybe you've got one of them already, but go on, it's up to you. Shout out your answer now. I'm going for a pet dog, I think. It would be fun to have a pet horse, but they're not with you all the time. You've got to go and see them. And it's a lot of work with the mucking out, with the feeding it, with the taking care of it. I would rather have a pet dog because they're just your best friend. Wherever you are, they follow. They are the happiest creatures around. So that's what I'm thinking. What about you? Listen, if you've got a would you rather question that I could ask, tomorrow tell me. We do it every day at funkidslive.com.

Fairly Odd Parents on Fun Kids. Now, if you are dinosaur mad, how would you like to come time travelling with us to discover things about the big beasts you've never heard before? Make sure you're listening to episode 2 of Dino Quest. It's brand new, it's out right now. Lauren and Cassius, they are building the perfect dinosaur, one part at a time. Last week it was the legs. Today they are going up, looking at the neck. Because the longest neck of any creature to have ever lived was a dinosaur called the Mamenchisaurus. Its own neck was about 15 metres. That's longer than a bus. We find out how strong it would be to hold that up and chat to a computer genius who has built one. It's all happening in Dino Quest. You will learn so much there. Find it wherever you get your shows. And it's right now on the Fun Kids app.

Let's play that for your best mate in the universe on Fun Kids. My name's Dad. It's Tuesday afternoon and it's all about books, books, loads more books. Some brilliant stories for you to win. Brand new ones too. They could be yours after Ariana Grande on Fun Kids.

0: Ariana Grande, we can't be friends on Fun Kids. You can say hello to the K-pop Demon Hunters in a sec. Right now, loads of books that you can win, brilliant brand new stories. Not just that, you've even got the chance to interview the author of the Scandar series on the Fun Kids Book Quest podcast. You'll win all five of the books in the series, so you can start your own reading adventure too. So I want to know, what question would you ask A.F. Stedman, the author of them? 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What's been the best story that you've read? Tell us. You could be interviewing A.F. Stedman, the author of Scandar, and winning every single book in the series. So send us that voice note right now. 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

Harry Styles, it's Adore You. You're listening to Dan. It's Fun Kids and the Beasts Are Back. We gave the crazy creatures the summer off just to relax, just to rest while it was getting really hot. But now all the animals are ready to say hello. The big dinosaurs, the tiny little ants and everything in between. They're here for you in the Animal Hour on Fun Kids next.

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1: I guess he really

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1: It's our journey through the jungle, all the brilliant beasts, they are back, so let's jump right in with some very cheeky monkeys.

0: Great job dancing.
1: Quack, nice quack. Work, nice shaking. It starts our animal hour on Fun Kids and Fun Kids Junior. My name's Dan, it's our journey through the jungle. If you've never been on this adventure with us before, I promise you will love it, because every day we dive right in. We say hello to the greatest creatures around. Maybe they're swinging through trees, diving under the ocean, or flying through the air. Today, you've got tiny ants, bouncing kangaroos, and we'll find out what really happened to the dinosaurs after Jody with the A to Z of Wildlife.
2: Greetings, explorers, and welcome to the amazing A to Z of Wildlife with me, Jody. Today, the letter and animal is...
3: A, B, S is for salmon.
2: Salmon are a truly incredible fish, and very tasty too. The special thing about salmon is that they are anadromous. This means that they travel from the salty waters of the sea into the fresh waters of rivers to spawn. Spawning means laying their eggs. Some salmon travel up to 1,000 miles to reach inland freshwater rivers. They can find the right river to spawn just by the smell of it. And what's more, they tend to return to the very same river in which they were born. That's truly amazing. On their journey, salmon spend a lot of their time swimming up rivers against the current, so they become very strong swimmers. But what happens when they reach a waterfall on their journey upstream? Well, they are able to use their speed and strength to leap up high and jump the waterfalls. I've seen them doing it, and it's great to watch.
3: Wild fact!
2: Salmon don't eat anything when they're in rivers. They only eat things when they're in the salt water of the oceans. So when they're travelling up rivers to spawn, they don't eat anything, not a sausage.
3: Wild challenge!
2: Do you think you could leap as high as a salmon? You don't have to find a waterfall. Just try leaping as high as you can in your home or garden. Can you leap higher than your friends? Right, I'm off for a swim, but I'll be back soon with another letter from the amazing A to Z of Wildlife. See you soon!
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0: And if you love your dinos, make sure you listen to our brand new brilliant podcast, Dino Quest, right now on the free Fun Kids app. And it's time for a game of Who's Calling. Then every day we have a creature from the wild and they give us a ring. So listen closely. Can you work out who's calling today? And there's the phone. I wonder who it could be. Hello then, who's calling in, please? Ooh, who's making that crazy click sound? That strange squeak. Any idea? Have a think who that could be, and I've got some clues to help you out in a sec.
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trip to the animal fair. It's your Animal Hour on Fun Kids and Fun Kids Junior. We're playing a game of who's calling then, so who's making this noise? Any idea which brilliant beast is making that strange squeaky sound? It's a crazy click, isn't it, from a beast that dives under the ocean and leaps above it. They are really beautiful and really brainy too. Who could it be today? Which creature is riding the waves with us? Have a think and we'll see if you're right after something very tiny on your Animal Hour now.

brilliant bouncing beasts on your Animal Hour. Kangaroos from Down Under. It's time to work out which creature's calling in. Who's making that strange squeaky sound on the Animal Hour? Any idea who that could be then, leaping above the ocean, diving down beneath it? Well done if you said our creature calling in today is a dolphin. Any idea who that could be? Well done, yeah, a dolphin today. I'm sure you got that. We'll have more creatures calling in same time tomorrow on your Animal Hour.

Double Dinosaurs on your Animal Hour. It's our journey through the jungle with one animal in a second who's got snarling teeth, strong jaws, and shaking hips. He's on to dance for you. Just mind out for his very scaly tail. After a creature classic you know all the words to on your Animal Hour. Try this one out.

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0: says moo.
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It's a shaky beast on your Animal Hour with swinging hips, a jazzy jacket and very sharp teeth. 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
1: Forget about King Kong, Tommy was flattened by King Kong, and as he clambered to his toes, that thing went straight into his nose.
2: Ooh-wee.
1: That shaking T-Rex was so big, but his arms were very small. In fact, he couldn't reach his nose to block the smell at all.

Stinkiest dino that has ever lived. It's your Animal Hour on Fun Kids and Fun Kids Junior. My name's Dan. I asked you a quick creature question. Can you tell me, what do you call a baby kangaroo? The little ones that are in the pouches right at the start, before they start, before they begin hopping everywhere. Well done. If you know, a baby kangaroo is called a Joey. I'm sure they've got their own names. Like Abigail, like Gwyneth, maybe like Clive too. But all of them are called Joeys. Brilliant work if you got that right. We'll have more creatures in our Animal Hour. Same time, same place for you on Fun Kids and Fun Kids Junior tomorrow.

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1: Tuesday's home time then, properly back to school, eh? Let me get you home as quick as I can. Got something sunny to stick on for you after Zara Larsson and David Guetta.

That is On My Love on Fun Kids. They start Tuesday's home time, then 2 days down this week. You're almost halfway through. It's amazing, isn't it, how quickly you get into the routine, the frame of mind of just being back in school all the time. Like that huge summer holiday never happened. My name's Dan. Yeah, I'm getting you home with Die Die, Shakira, Burner Boy in a sec. It is the 8th of September. Let's wish a huge happy birthday then to Arthur, who is in Goring today, celebrating his 10th birthday. Arthur, hope you have a brilliant day, mate. Brilliant name as well. Have an awesome one. If it's your big day soon and you'd love a shout, tell us when funkidslive.com, and here is something very sunny.

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0: Kira, Burna Boy, Die Die on Fun Kids. Something from High School Musical in a sec. Now, Heritage Open Days is England's biggest free festival of history and architecture. It runs from the 11th to the 20th of September, so at the end of this week, really. Loads of places, historic buildings are opening their doors for nothing at all. You've got castles, towers, tunnels, townhouses, lighthouses, workshops. So much is happening. This year, the theme is Everyday Histories. 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

0: Peggy Goo, Na Na Na and Fun Kids. My name's Dan. You might have heard about the World Humanoid Robot Games that have been happening. 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
1: So the World Humanoid Robot Games are an event that's very similar, I guess, to the Olympics, except the key difference is that in this case, people aren't actually participating themselves, but it's the robots that these teams and countries design, and then they compete across a range of sports, from boxing to football to the high jump to dancing. So it's very similar to these other events, but with the key difference is that people aren't involved. It's just the new age of robots and technology that are now coming to the forefront to compete in sport.
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0: What is this feeling? That is from Wicked, Ariana Grande, Cynthia Erivo. It's Dan. You're listening to Fun Kids. I will play one of the biggest songs from the last year from Alex Warren in a second. Right now, someone very evil with a big voice and an even bigger heart.
1: This one is from my one and only true love, Princess

Alex Warren, that is Ordinary on Fun Kids. How do you fancy exploring the universe with me next week? If you're near London, I'd love to see you at Science Quest Live. It's our incredible stage show where we are taking over the galaxy. And I'm playing it at the Bloomsbury Theatre next week on September the 15th. It's the best science around, live on stage. Much more fun than it is in any classroom. You can come on stage with me. We'll discover what aliens might really look like, how rockets fly. There will be explosive experiments. And I cannot wait to get you ready to be an actual astronaut. It's Fun Kids Science Quest Live. It's in London next week on the 15th of September. And I'd love to see you there. Funkidslive.com/tour to get your ticket.

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1: You're listening to Fun Kids.
0: And playing the yes-no game today, we're headed back to London. Ahana is here. They are out for revenge.

0: Ahana, you are 8 years old. Do you remember what happened the other day?
1: I did.
0: So I asked you a few questions and you said one of the forbidden words, Y-E-S, yes. And it was only your second question. What happened?
1: I just forgot.
0: All right, okay. So I will make the rules clear to you. You can't say yes. You cannot say no. You can't repeat yourself. If you can do that in 1 minute and answer my quickfire questions, you can say hello to whoever you like. If you lose, you'll have to give another shout-out to me, and this will be awful, Ahana. Are you ready to play?
1: I am.
0: All right, let's play the yes-no game in 3, 2, 1. Ahana, it's good that you've come back. Have you had a fun day?
1: I have.
0: All right, do you remember what happened the other day?
1: I remember.
0: What did you say?
1: I just said that I remember it.
0: Okay, fine. Are you getting a little bit sassy with me, Ahana?
1: I am not.
0: No, okay. Do you like pizza?
1: I do.
0: What's your favourite thing to have on a pizza? Do you like mushrooms?
1: I do not like mushrooms.
0: Oh, you almost said no there, didn't you?
1: I nearly said no.
0: No! Ahana, that was your second go. You were out for revenge and you said a forbidden word again. Oh, and I did say that the shout out this time was going to be really awful. So take a deep breath and repeat after me. My name is Ahana.
1: My name is Ahana.
0: I am 8 years old.
1: I am 8 years old.
0: I have practiced the yes no game forever.
1: I have practiced the yes-no game forever.
0: I tried once. And failed. I've just tried a second time. And I've been even worse. Because I'm a failure. And Dan is the best. Oh, Ahana, well, listen, thanks for playing along and thank you for having a go at the game. It's been a real treat to play with you.
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0: Miley Cyrus in a sec. How would you like to interview the author of the Scandar series on the Fun Kids Book Quest podcast? 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You'll also win all five of them, so you can start your own reading adventure. 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Stedman then? Maybe about the heroes of the story, Scandar, Bobby, Flo, Mitchell, about life on the Eyrie, maybe about those strange magical beasts. 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What is the greatest story that you read over the last few weeks? 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
1: 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Fun Kids.

Miley Cyrus, that is Flowers on Fun Kids. Let's crown your home time here. And then every day we celebrate the legend that gets you home from school. It's always at this time. So if you're in the car with someone awesome, tell me about them at funkidslive.com. It's what Sergio's done. Hey, Sergio, you are in Leicester. You want to shout out for your sister, Olivia. You say you go to school together and she's just awesome. She really makes you happy while she's there. She's like your best friend, but she's your sister and you like spending time with her at school. So, Olivia, you've been nominated by Sergio. You're in Leicester. You are today's home time hero on Fun Kids. When I met you in-

0: It's not a secret I tried to hide, but I can't have you. We're bound to break and my hands are tied.
1: Across the UK, it's just gone 4 o'clock. 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
2: It absolutely is. Hello, happy Tuesday.

Harry Styles on Fun Kids. How you doing? This is Bex here in the club for you. Lots of stuff happening. Lots of stuff on the way. But first, I've got a little tune from Zombies 3. It's Milo Manheim, Meg Donnelly, and the whole cast with Ain't No Doubt.

0: for you today, I'm going to be chatting to former children's laureate and all-round excellent person, Joseph Coelho. He'll be telling me about his brand new poetry book. We can also squeeze in three separate competitions, a brain-busting question, good news dude, activity quest. 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

question and three songs worth of time for you to figure out the answer. Today's is this. How old is the London Underground? You know, the tube. You know, if you're in London, you get on the little trains, they go underground. Those ones, the London Underground, the tube. Yeah, that one.

the answer to my brain-busting question. Today's was, how old is the London Underground? Well, I can tell you, it was officially opened in 1863, which means it is 163 years old. It's the world's oldest underground railway system. And the first line was the Metropolitan between Paddington and Farringdon. There you go. Anyway, I love the Tube, so hopefully some of our listeners will love it as much as I do. I found that quite fascinating. If you said 163, how did you know? I thought no one would know that. You get 16 club points and this tune from Taylor Swift to celebrate too.

got a competition coming up really soon. You could win the chance to interview the author of the Scandal series and get your mitts on a set of books. But first, it's Ed Sheeran and Azazam.

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We want to hear from you! 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Stedman. 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

There is a new episode of the Judge Bex podcast this week in the courtroom. 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

0: 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If you've got a song you are desperate to hear, let me know right now and I might be able to play it to celebrate the end of the week and the beginning of the weekend.
1: Mom, Dad, are you ready? We gotta leave in 10.
2: Be down in a minute, Jack.
1: Okay, well, hurry up. Let's go.

0: Galantis, no money! Alright, after 5 o'clock, I'm chatting to Joseph Coelho, plus we've got Activity Quest and some sing-along soundtracks!
1: How
0: but right now.
1: Still believe you'll get a happy ever after. A privileged little princess, a fairy failed disaster. Spoken like a slacker, Red, you're seeing someone else. I worked hard for every single trophy sitting on my shelf. You need help. You're a poser with a bad attitude. That's not true. You don't know the things that I've been through. Neither do you.
2: Well, then tell me, little goody two shoes, what do you think we should do?

0: gonna trust you. Your mom just staged a violent coup. For all I know, you're gonna stab me in the back too.
1: Think what you want to, boo.
0: I'm nothing like my mom. Her power trip was way too strong. I knew that she was wrong.

0: then, it is time for some news. Here's the team at Children United today with what's going on.
1: This is Rosie at TVCU with your news for today. The main reason that kids in the UK end up in hospital is their teeth. Last year, more than 56,000 children in England had teeth removed in hospital, with tooth decay being the main issue. One dentist in Birmingham said,
2: "It is worse than ever been, because I've been here for 40 years plus, and what I've seen now is not what I've ever seen before. It is a national crisis, I feel."
1: Experts say eating and drinking too much sugar, not brushing properly, and struggling to get dentist appointments are all part of the problem. 600,000 children are now being given lessons in school on how to brush their teeth. UK police forces are warning parents about posting back-to-school photos on social media that could accidentally reveal private information. Sussex Police shared an AI-generated photo showing some of the details people might give away, like their house number, street name, or the name of their child's school on their uniform. Police are asking parents to stop and think before posting. The UEFA Champions League is back tonight. 36 of Europe's top men's football teams go head-to-head to try to lift the famous trophy. Arsenal are the favourites to win, but last season they narrowly missed out on the trophy after Paris Saint-Germain beat them on penalties in the final. PSG have won the last two Champions League titles, so can they make it three in a row? A photo apparently showing a 1950s baby car seat hanging outside a car is being shared online, with claims that this is how parents used to leave their children while they popped into a shop, or even while driving along. But the photo is actually AI generated. Telltale signs are that the baby looks like they have three legs in the reflection, and the image is unusually crisp for an old photograph. We did find a genuine photo of a baby in a similar looking car seat, but the car is parked up at a horse racing event, and it looks like their family was nearby.
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Old Town Road on Fun Kids. How you doing? This is Bexit in the club on your Tuesday afternoon. Activity quest on the way, plus a chat with Joseph Coelho. But first, Le Sserafim and a little Macarena-inspired song.

Despicable Me 4. All right, then, it's time for Activity Quest. This is when we tell you about awesome days out that you can go on. Today's is the Doors Open Days in Scotland. Now, they've got a month of free access to buildings you normally can't get into, and it runs across every weekend in September. So this weekend, the 12th and 13th, it's the turn of Angus, Ayrshire, Central Fife, North Lancashire, Inverness, the Black Isle, Ross and Cromarty, Midlothian and West Dunbartonshire.

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0: kids. All right, then, it's time to chat to Joseph Coilho, one of the best children's laureates ever. And here's a sneaky peek from his brand new book.
1: I love going under the stairs. It's where I like to be. I imagine I'm in my lair. I love going under the stairs. I pretend I'm a great big shaggy bear having a feast of amber honey. I love going under the stairs. It's where I like to be.
2: You can tell you're well practiced at reading poetry to people.
3: I've had a bit of practice reading poems over the years.
2: It's almost as if you were once the children's laureate and you had to do this a lot with lots of different poems.
3: Yes, yeah. And in lots of different libraries and in lots of different schools, going around reading poems. I mean, but it's always such a joy. One of my favourite things is, especially being in a school hall, like for a whole school assembly, and you've got the year sixes trying to be cool at the back and the reception kids right at the front and reading poems that can hopefully hit every age range. That's one of my favourite things to do.
2: And in this book, we have, it's kind of, I think, an adventure through poetry because we've got lots of different types of things that are addressed. We've got lots of different headings like family, food. We've got lots of planets. We've got travelling. It must have been a very fun thing to write and to figure out what you can write about.
3: Yeah, because I sort of started off with the different themes I wanted to hit, and it just became a really lovely exercise of, oh, what do I want to say about planets? What do I want to say about secret messages? What do I want to say about plants and memories? So it was a huge amount of fun because I did a bit of kind of, digging back into my past or mining childhood for experiences, but also just diving into some of my favorite things and hobbies. I quite like plants, hence the title Rapunzel is a lettuce, because Rapunzel is a type of lettuce. So it was nice to be able to draw on those interests and bring those into the poetry.
2: Yeah, when I got to the poem Rapunzel is a lettuce, I was, when you, maybe sometimes when you're watching a film and then they say the title of the film, and I got to the poem and I was like, yeah, it's the title of the book, yeah.
3: It was always quite satisfying, wasn't it? It's like, this is why it's got that title. Brilliant.
2: I was absolutely thrilled. Is it genuinely a lettuce?
3: It is, yeah. Yeah. In the original fairy tale, Rapunzel was named after the lettuce that her mother was eating, that her mother was stealing from the witch's garden next door. So that's why she was called Rapunzel. Just good job that her mum didn't enjoy eating chips, I guess, while she was pregnant with her, otherwise she would have been called chips. Burger or something.
0: There'll be more from Joseph after this.

0: with Joseph Coelho. Lots and lots of people I know want to write poems and are maybe too scared. Do you have any top tips for people out there who want to write a good poem?
1: If you want to write a good poem, then I would say carry a notebook wherever you go, because we all have great ideas for poems, for stories, for plays, for computer games, but we don't always write them down. And so if you have a little notebook with you, you can write down those ideas and get into the habit of observing the world around you. Then when you've got a little notebook, or even just a sheet of paper with some notes on, things you've noticed, things you've overheard at the bus stop, then I would advise you to head over to my website and check out the poetry prompts videos, because I have created 80 videos free to use. And each one is 5 to 10 minutes long. And in each one, I show you a different way to write a different kind of poem. So you could look at your notes, watch one of the poetry prompt videos, and then have a go at writing your own limerick or your own sonnet or a haiku or a poem about the future or a poem where you travel from space and time. There's lots of different ideas and suggestions for lots of different poems there.
0: Lovely. 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
1: It's www.thepoetryofjosephcoelho.com.
0: Lovely stuff. Thank you so much. And also it encourages us to be nosy, which I love because it means I can listen to people around me.
1: Yes, absolutely.
0: Just listening in and just being like, no, it's for work, actually. It's actually for my job. Joseph, thank you so much for telling us all about Rapunzel is a Lettuce. It's such a fun book and so beautiful to read out loud. So thank you for telling us all about it.
1: Thanks, Bex. Thanks for having me. It's been grand. Thank
2: you. If you want to hear more from Joseph Coelho or any other authors I've been chatting to recently, just download the BookQuest podcast.

0: man. And I wanna go.
1: I'm Ryder, Spaceman on Fun Kids. We've got some brilliant sing-along soundtracks on the way for you. But first, some demanding dilemmas.
2: Benny and Mal's demanding dilemmas with support from Nuffield Council on Bioethics.
3: All right, Benny and Mal here.
4: Yeah.
3: We're teasing out a few demanding dilemmas for you. Big word, isn't it? Dilemma. It just means having a difficult choice to make.
5: You choose. Like whether you take your bike or scooter to the park.
3: Good example, Mal. And you might not know this, but an ethical dilemma is a difficult choice about the right thing to do.
5: You choose. Imagine if you had a cool party invite, but you'd already said you'd go and visit your granny. So you're either going to let granny down or miss out on the party. Tough call. An ethical dilemma indeed.
3: And here's where it gets really interesting. Some ethical dilemmas are about difficult choices we have to make about how we use science.
5: Dilemmas about science. Not sure I get what you mean there.
3: Science is all around us. It helps us do a massive amount of stuff. But just because we can do some things, well, doesn't mean we should.
5: Like going to the party and leaving poor Granny all on her own. Home alone.
3: All right, calm down, mate.
5: You choose.
3: And I think we've had enough of that sound effect now, Mal. We were having a little look at biofuels. We need fuel to heat our homes, keep machinery going, and get us about. But we can't mine fossil fuels forever. There's only a fixed amount. Some biofuels are made from plants, which can be more easily replaced. Making fuel from plants could mean there are less nasty emissions than using fossil fuels. So that's partly why they've got everyone pretty excited.
5: Yeah, but making biofuels creates emissions too, and I'm already seeing another problem, Benny.
3: Interesting. Dilemma alert. What's the problem?
5: Okay, because we use a lot of fuel, you'll need to grow a lot of crops, and where

0: normally plant crops?
1: Well, I am a microbe, so I'm not in the crop planting business myself. But I am led to believe that you'd find crops in massive fields.
0: Exactly! Those massive fields have to go somewhere. Where are you going to put them? One problem with producing biofuels is that sometimes important forests have to be cut down to create the space to plant the crops. This is called deforestation, and it's not good for the planet.
1: That's a fair point. Not only do forests put oxygen into the atmosphere, they contain all sorts of wildlife and plants that are important for things like the food chain and biodiversity.
0: Aren't they that gang who do the cool dancing?
1: No, Mal.
0: And something else I'm thinking about is that it's all very well growing millions of acres of crops to help us have fuel, but how many people are there in the world?
1: Getting on for 8 billion, I believe, mate.
0: Well, it strikes me that if we are going to all that trouble to create farms and use precious land and water for crops, surely they should be crops for feeding the world, not powering it.
1: I see what you're getting at. Food certainly comes a bit higher up my list than driving around in a massive shiny car. Not that I can actually drive a car, but you get my drift.
0: And watering crops might not seem like a big deal, but over 780 million people in the world don't have access to clean water. Do we really want to use the water we have to make fuel?
1: It's a good point, but of course, power isn't just for luxuries. It helps move things like food around and keeps all sorts of machinery going, like the sort that saves lives in hospitals. It's almost impossible to imagine our world without fuel, and it's gotta come from somewhere.
0: Well, like I said last time, maybe instead of putting all this effort into creating biofuels, perhaps we should put more effort into using less energy altogether. At the very least, perhaps we should do a bit of both instead of thinking biofuels are magically going to solve the problem.
1: So, as you can see, it's a right old dilemma.
0: A demanding dilemma. A positive, brain-busting, bioethical bamboozler. I wonder which side you'll agree with.
2: You choose.
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4: 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The cast of Zombies are on the way, plus Mufasa and even Camp Rock 3. But first, it's Descendants.
5: I'm so tired of pretending. Where's my happy ending? I followed all the rules. I drew inside the lines. I never asked

brilliant film, Dig a Little Deeper, from The Princess and the Frog on Fun Kids. Right, we've got a competition coming up. You could win all of the books in the Skandar series, and you could interview the author too. I'll explain more after this from Mufasa.

0: 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Now, if you're a fan of the Scandar series, we are giving away all 5 books in the series so you can start your own reading adventures. 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Stedman? If you could ask her anything, perhaps you'd maybe find out about the characters Scandar, Bobby, Flo and Mitchell. 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
1: Well, look who made it to 6 o'clock. It's me, and it's you.

0: time for some good news, dude. Today's good news is about some orangutans. Now, 15 years ago, conservationists began releasing rescued orangutans into Indonesia, where no others from their species were living. Today, all of the rescued animals are slowly establishing a brand new population of the endangered orangutans. Apparently, at least 10 babies have been born in the reserve, which is really good news for the orangutans and also the word orangutan. Just really fun to say, isn't it? I also have to say a big hello to Bristol, Demi and Gansus. They are 13, 11 and 8, and they love listening to Fun Kids, and that was their good news. They're listening from Idaho in America, by the way, which is awesome. And if you've got some good news to share with me, let me know at funkidslive.com/good.
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Now, this is our brand new podcast with Lauren and Cassius, building the perfect dinosaur, one real part at a time. Now, last week, they gave it legs. This week, they're going up to the neck. Now, the longest neck of any animal that's ever lived apparently belonged to a dinosaur called, and I'm going to probably pronounce this terribly, the Mammonchisaurus, hopefully, I think. Apparently, the neck was about 15 metres long, which is longer than a school bus. So how do you hold that neck up? They ask an actual doctor, Mike Taylor, who is a dinosaur expert, and they find out loads of other cool facts as well. If you want to find out about Dino Quest, all you've got to do is find it wherever it is you get your podcasts. It's really good, I promise.

Brittany Howard on Sun Kids. Now, did you listen to the breakfast show this morning? Because listener Jackson won his sixth prize in George's Marvellous Multiplier. He's doing all right, isn't he? He's decided to try and come back tomorrow to win another. Will he do it or will he lose everything? Tune in at 7:40 to find out.

earlier on in the show, I was chatting to Joseph Coelho. Now, you may well know he is a former children's laureate, an all-round excellent man, plus a very, very fun poet as well. Now, tomorrow, I am speaking to Jenny Pearson. I love Jenny Pearson. She is, I think at this point, a friend of the show. She's got a brand new book out called How Not to Be a Pirate. It's very fun, a big adventure. If you want to find out a little bit more about it, tune in after 5 o'clock tomorrow.

0: Right then, it's competition time on Sun Kids. I did promise you a competition after all, so it'd be rude not to. We are giving away a £50 Merlin gift card for an attraction of your choice, plus a copy of the hilarious new book, The Detention Diaries, Worse Than Jail. So, Arthur Guppy is in detention and things are about to get interesting. The school axolotls have been kidnapped, Arthur's the prime suspect, so him, his best friend Carlos Chickens, and a few other classmates end up in detention. Arthur's going to tell you how it all happened if you read the book. And if you want to win it for free and get a £50 Merlin gift card, all you've got to do is tell us what is the name of Arthur Guppy's best friend. Is it A, Robin Roosters, B, Carlos Chickens, or C, Harvey Hens?
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4: Wonka on Fun Kids. How you doing? This is Bex in the club. And just a little reminder, Connor's going to be here at 7. He's got the Pop 7 at 7 and his next big thing. So if you love your new music, stick around. In the meantime, how about this? For some reason, this song always makes me a little bit weepy. I think it's just an absolute beaut. It's Clean Bandit and Symphony on Fun Kids.

0: the UK. It's just gone 7 o'clock. You're listening to Connor.
1: Sure, hello, happy Tuesday. How are ya? 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We begin with number 7. It is the FIFA World Cup official song for 2026, Shakira. I'm bad.

Warren is at 5, Ordinary. In the Pop 7 at 7, and just before it at 6, Jerem. And Forever Right Now, I love that very, very much. And at 4 from Toy Story 5, the brilliant Taylor Swift. And I knew it, I knew you. 4.

0: Taylor Swift at 4.
1: I knew it, I knew you.
0: Toy Story 5 on Fun Kids. What a tune. I love that film as well, and I love that song very much. A very good choice. Right, number 3 is Calvin Harris and Clementine Douglas. This is Blessings. 3.

to in the Pop 7 at 7 tonight. Six songs. All done. There is only one more left. The big number one. Going to get into that in a moment. First, though, what have we heard so far? Well, number seven, it was the FIFA World Cup official song for 2026 from Shakira and Burna Boy. In at six, Jerub and Forever Right Now. In at five, we had Alex Warren with Ordinary. Number four, Taylor Swift, I Knew It, I Knew You from Toy Story 5. In at three, Calvin Harris, Clementine Douglas and Blessings. At two, Go Banana Go and Taco Me. Six brilliant songs, all done. There is only one more left. And tonight, the Pop 7 at 7. Number one goes to the cast of K-pop deep dancers. It's golden! One.

0: the cast of K-Pop Demon Hunters. That is Golden on Fun Kids, number one in the Pop 7 at 7 tonight. Love that tune so much. Very good. All right, then, have your say for tomorrow right now at funkidslive.com.
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City on Fun Kids, and just before it, Lost Frequencies, Callum Scott. Where are you now? All right, Connor with you. Hello, hello. Hope you're okay. Hope you enjoyed the Pop 7 and 7, by the way. A brilliant one to kick off the show tonight. As I said, have your say for tomorrow right now over at funkidslive.com. Would absolutely love to know what tune you love the most. All right, then, I've got another play of my next big thing happening in around about 5-10 minutes. It is a new tune that I think you're going to love very, very much. That is on the way. I'll also play you some Jax Jones and MNEK after this from the cast of Descendants, Wicked Wonderland. I love the cast of Descendants, Wicked Wonderland, and this might be my favourite tune from it. It's mad.

0: Girls and American Girls on Funky. It's time for this.
1: The next big thing.
0: Yeah, my next big thing on Fun Kids. Here we go then. It's a brand new tune, which I played for you for the first time in yesterday's show. It sounded great. And listen, it's happening right now. My next big thing from Sophia Kamara. It's called Best Friend.

attention, and things are about to get very interesting. At the school, Axodus have been kidnapped, and Arthur is the prime suspect. But how did Arthur's best friend, Carlos Chickens, and an unusual assortment of their classmates end up there with him? Arthur is about to tell you, and you may also learn why you shouldn't glue knits to your face, how not to show your underpants in PE, and much more. If you want the chance to win a copy of the Detention Diaries Worse Than Jail and a £50 Merlin gift card, then answer this. What is the name of Arthur Guppy's best friend? Is it A, Robin Roosters, B, Carlos Chickens, or C, Harvey Hens? 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And

Carry You Home on Funk is just before it, the cast of Disney's Camp Rock 3, and Get Ready, love that tune. Right, I'm going to get you checked into the homework crew just after 8. All the fun things happening right now, and you could also

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From me to you, always, always, always, it's the best of luck.

o'clock, kids. Just gone 8 o'clock. It's time to get you checked into the homework crew. So, if you're working through some homework for the next hour, you are not alone. No, no, no, no, no. For the next hour, the homework crew is opening for you to let you know you are not alone. I'm going to bring you some of the biggest and the best fun kids tunes to help with homework time. All I ask from you is that you give that homework 100% of your effort. That is the deal. I've got some massive tunes coming up for the homework crew. I'm going to get on DJ Snake, Justin Bieber, the cast of Moana for you, and a massive previous next big thing from B. Miller. First, though, let's kick off the homework crew with this from Paw Patrol, the Dino movie. This is the Backstreet Boys. It's called Bottle Up.

0: on Funk Kids. Right, Mark Ronson on the way, Bruno Mars as well, and Sabrina Carpenter.
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Sabrina Carpenter with Espresso on Funk Kids. Gonna hanging out with you. DJ Snake, Justin Bieber on the way. The Costa Moana 2. And also, question. How would you like to go on some special Funk Kids astronaut training? I'm going to tell you how in a moment.

Let Me Love You on Funk It. Well, I've got Nathan Dawe on the way, Joel Corey and Ella Henderson coming up for you as well. First though, hey listen, fancy going on some special Funk It astronaut training? Well, Funk It Science Quest is travelling across the UK with a spectacular live show about space. It is going to be packed with experiments, discoveries and science fun. This show is going to give you an idea of what it's like to prepare for blast off, and Dan brings the weirdest and the coolest space science to the stage, making it more fun than it's ever been in any classroom. And if you want to be there, see him in London on September 15th. Get to funkidslive.com/tour. That is funkidslive.com/tour to get your ticket. On your-

Nathan Doar, Joel Corey, Ella Henderson, 0800 Heaven on Fun Kids. I can't believe that the World Cup has been and gone this year. I felt like I was so excited for it to arrive. Then it arrived, we just flew through it, and now it's over again, and we've got to wait another 4 years. But this tune stays with us, the FIFA World Cup official song for 2026. Shakira.

0: Money on Funky 88. Ed Sheeran on the way. Alex Warren coming up too. Stay right where you are.
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